looking for a tall man who can lift me on my feet, who can take me higher, show me things I've never seen. Hey, Mr. Postman.

I got all I need. 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And I got all I need. When I got everything, I got you with me.

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They will define the journey. 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That ending is what we often remember. Depending on where I am, depending on the moment, depending on when and where I'm going, the same experience reveals a different part of why I am, who I am, why I am.

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It's a spiritual thing. It's a joyful thing. A soul thing. House music. A soul thing. House music.

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I'm up. Not resting enough. Not resting.

Hey, this is Domingo Hartz. Very happy to present my guest mix on Get Physical Radio, including music from many of my friends, including Dear Jade, Rockin' Moroccan, Rafael Serrato, Bonafide, Julia Nico, Ronnie Grauer, and myself. Hope you enjoy.